I don't even have to say a word. How we feel in Geneva? Now that was a fucking bad set. Anytime you're ready, sir.

join. 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That's what I'm feeling, and I'm feeling high. Y'all got to feel my DJ, but I'm gonna make the beat supply. And I dedicate this one to one, the rest by right, yeah. Somebody say!

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1: 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It's silent.
0: Ready for the genotype.

Your head crew. 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Give it up. Wicked Geneva. 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Maximum going out to the lead. But you guys, I need you guys to do something special. Can you guys make some big, big noise for the DJ Storm? To the lead, that set was firing.

I need to know something. Are you guys enjoying yourselves? Are you guys enjoying yourselves in Eva? Remember, all you have to do inside this place is just dance how you want to dance. Step how you want to step. Remember right about now, this is Metal S representing for the Geneva crew. And DJ Storm, DJ Lee inside the

I don't even have to say a word. How we feel in Geneva? Now that was a fucking bad set. Anytime you're ready, sir.

Jesus! Someone make some noise! And if you thought that was bad, you guys need to understand right about now, stepping up, stepping in.

0: original.
1: I'm sitting here in a dark room looking at a blank screen with patterns of light. And finally,
0: ready for the genotype.

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Wicked Geneva. 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Maximum going out to the lead. But you guys, I need you guys to do something special. Can you guys make some big, big noise for the DJ Storm? To the lead, that set was firing.

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Are you guys enjoying yourselves? Are you guys enjoying yourselves in Eva? Remember, all you have to do inside this place is just dance how you want to dance. Step how you want to step. Remember right about now, this is Metal Heads representing for the Geneva crew. And DJ Storm, DJ Lee inside this venue.

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Now that was a fucking bad set. 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

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And I dedicate this one to one, the rest far right, yeah. Somebody say yeah!

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It's that original root gal.

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Maximum going out to the Lee. But you guys, I need you guys to do something special. Can you guys make some big, big noise for the DJ Storm? To the lead, that set was firing.

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Remember, all you have to do inside this place is just dance how you want to dance. Step how you want to step. Remember right about now, this is Metalheads representing for the Geneva crew. And DJ Storm, DJ Lee inside this venue.

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And if you ask me, your man's not ready. Ever since Tony Gacha got with my compa, competition, stop making compa. 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

I never take anything for granted. Only a fool maybe takes things for granted. 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And that's one thing that you'll never in your life ever have to worry about me. If I'll ever change towards you, because baby, I love you. Girl, I love you just the way you are.